It was either a love song or a creepy song, depending on who you ask. 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

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Happy 4th of July to you. I hope the fireworks held by your community get underway today. I know a lot of them got canceled last night, but boy, thank God we have that neighbor down the street with an unlimited disposable income to fill in the gaps, huh? A gypsy.

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0: 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Just a few minutes here. 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

0: 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We thought, well, this would be a lot of fun to play the 250 biggest Yacht Rock songs. That's got to include George Benson, James Taylor, and Todd Rundgren, all coming up next on Magic.
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Here's Robbie Dupree. 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

0: celebrating America's 250th today with the 250 greatest yacht rock songs of all time. 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We're going to hear from Steely Dan, the Eagles, and an amazing song from Bobby Caldwell. 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

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Song released in 1981 from James Taylor and J.D. Southerner. It's Her Town 2 on a Yacht Rock weekend.

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released in 1980, and believe it or not, he's still out on the road performing that song today. Actually had a couple of concerts in the last week or two. 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

I still picture every scene from Fast Times at Ridgemont High when I hear that song. Actually, specifically one scene. It was Phoebe Cates by the pool. That's where most of us lost our innocence, actually. It's a Yacht Rock weekend on Magic 105.7 with Blues Image. Rise.

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Smooth sailing on a Yacht Rock weekend as we play the 250 greatest Yacht Rock songs of all time. 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

0: It is a Yacht Rock weekend on Magic 105.7 with smooth sounds of the 70s and 80s. And you're going to hear some songs this morning that you're going to just absolutely love. Some I bet you haven't heard in a while. We'll play Cliff Richard, Gary Wright, and 10cc coming up on Magic.
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Hope you're enjoying the 4th of July weekend.

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And just a couple of weeks ago, he was at MGM Northfield Park, and Smokey is still smooth, that's for sure. He could dance and sing over the age of 80. Good for him.

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0: There's a breakdown dead ahead. It's Boss Skaggs on Magic 105.7 on our Yacht Rock weekend. And it continues just a couple of minutes. Hall & Oates, Todd Rundgren, and Robert John. That's some sad eyes at us next on Magic.
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But on this song, the triangle comes through. Robert John, Sad Eyes on a Yacht Rock weekend on Magic

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Can We Still Be Friends? 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It is a Yacht Rock weekend. Day after the 4th of July, got the Guardians with the White Sox today over at Progressive Field. 2 o'clock first pitch. It's the last home game before the All-Star break for the Guardians.

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Mark Nolan Show, moving from the mornings. 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

Magic 105.7 Yacht Rock Weekend, and Dan Fogelberg, and I'm Keith Kennedy. Holly is coming up next. She's got music from Jackson Brown, Air Supply, Poco, and more. It's the 250 biggest Yacht Rock songs of all time this weekend.

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EMT, Jackson Brown. Yacht Rock Weekend on Magic 105.7. You enjoying? I know, still recouping from last night. Still, happy birthday, America. I hope you had fun yesterday.

0: Carly Simon on Magic 105.7. It's a Yacht Rock weekend. The one thing about Carly Simon is, you guys remember watching Seeing Elmo's Fire? At the one part, they're like, and I keep the Carly Simon album. That always sticks in my head. I love Carly Simon, but every time I see or hear Carly Simon, I think of that one scene. Ridiculous, right? Little River Band on the way. Kenny Loggins is next on Magic 105.7.
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It's a Yacht Rock weekend. So before I even saw this song come up, I went, oh my gosh, I forgot that they did a duet. Barry Gibb and Barbra Streisand. 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

0: 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The other song Cliff Richard had was Devil Woman, one of my favorites. Such a good song. 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

back weekend. 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I'm craving Pierre's. 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

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Did we miss anything? 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

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It's a Yacht Rock weekend. My name is Holly. How were the fireworks last night? Everybody good? How was the food yesterday, more importantly? Actually, just keep it going. This weekend's not over yet. 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

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So the only thing I'm going to say about rain in the forecast and the thunderstorms that came rolling through last night is it did cool us down a little bit. It was getting a little too much to handle. So that's good. Joe Jackson now. 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

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So if I say the names, you might go, what song? And then you'll hear the song and go, that's Pablo Cruz. So he's on the way, Little River Band, also the Pointer Sisters. Magic.

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So if you've enjoyed the Yacht Rock, why don't we put you on the yacht? Our Magic Happy Hour cruises continue next Friday. Of course, we jump on board the Good Time 3. 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

yacht rock song. I mean, I always put Christopher Cross in there. But then again, Looking Glass, Brandy, You're a Fine Girl. I mean, it just hits all the marks, doesn't it? Santana now. This is one of my faves. 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

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I love a long weekend in the summer, don't you? I mean, you can just rest today and chill with us. We're here for you.

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Did you get some ice cream this weekend? 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

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It's a Yacht Rock weekend. Hitting all my favorites. Love this. You remember Dr. Hook? 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

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Every time one of those songs play, I feel like I need to tell you who it is. You know who it is, but you can't think of it. So as soon as I said Ambrosia, somebody out there went, oh my gosh, that's it. James Taylor now.

0: 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Just keeping it nice and easy on a Sunday. 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